0: Autoren.
1: She work it, girl, she work the bowl, she break it down, she take it low, she's fine as hell, she's about the dough, doing a thing right on the floor, and money, money she making, look at the way she's shaking, make you wanna touch her, wanna taste her, have you lusting for her, gone crazy, face it. She's so much more than you used to, knows just how to move, seduce you, she's gonna do the right thing, touch the right spot, then

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1: Now this is not the time or the place for broken-hearted.

mundane, a masterpiece. Oh my, my, oh my, my love. I take one look at you, you're taking me out.